0: Take your ass.
1: I win. I take your ass.
0: How's that? Yeah.
2: Well, you can fuck me in the ass.
0: So you need.
2: You want me.
0: Well, whatever you want to do.
2: That's what you want to do.
0: You can beat me 1, 2, 3.
2: Yeah. You can fuck me in the ass. We'll go.

0: doing here? I told you last time you came by the station drunk as all hell not to come by.
1: Hey, can I demise my big bro once in a while? I'm not drunk now. Smoking here, but... See you guys in here.
0: So let me guess what the problem is this time. De Niro.
1: So long! Come on, I'm good for it. You know me.
2: I got a job doing now.
0: You know what, bro? Get out of that,

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1: when you must steal.
2: I'm your skin
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1: I, Billy Harris, stand your stead, humble by the task before us.

endured the lash of the spanking time and time again. These men struggled and sacrificed so that we might live better. We remain the most powerful site on the internet. Minds are no less inventive. Services are no less needed than they were last week or yesterday or the day before the day after tomorrow. Starting today, we must pull up our pants. Yes, we can.

0: I'm 30 years old, and I'm from Japan. I'm an artist. I'm a performance artist. I'm here for people to fulfill their fantasies, their deep, dark fantasies. There's going to be a movie star, you know, modeling and acting. 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Up to like risk, and just lube it up, and it's a long process, to get your whole arm up there. But it's an intense feeling for the other person. I think for myself too. It's you go in places that even though it's physical with your hand, but for some reason it's also more emotional. More psychological too, and we both, reach the same place. Really strange.
1: Nico's economy is badly weakened, a consequence of.

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0: Okay.
1: Yes, we can.
3: Oh, yes, sir.
0: Okay.
3: Make it, boy.
0: Okay.
3: Oh, yes, sir.
0: Okay.
3: Thank you, sir.
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0: 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Just put it in.
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0: Please?
1: I know you threw my fucking pants. Get some wrecks. I see you
0: slow down.
1: Cause I'm in the
0: bar. You're wrong.
1: 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This ain't. Cause I've been getting
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0: 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Oh, let's talk something else. Now watch and learn. Here's the deal. 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
1: 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Fuck you.
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3: This is Rina, we pretty much assume it's not sexual.
4: It's so fucking deep.
5: Yeah, I might go gay. It's not the first time I thought about it.
3: It's way cheaper than a prostitute.

0: I was like, it's been 3 years since I've seen my dick.
1: Oh, shit. I'm sorry.
2: Sucking dick is never a good thing.
3: Best thing to give me right now would be a slot.
4: Dungeon mastering.
2: Ow! 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
5: Probably the best sex I've had in my life.
4: Together, you form a mighty faggot.
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0: Yeah.
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0: Master. 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
0: Yeah.
2: Yeah.
0: Master.
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0: 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Fucking coming. 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
1: Get your ass down from here. Get out, boy. And you too.
2: We must pull up our pants. My fellow brothers, I, Billy Harrington, stand here today, humbled by the task before us, mindful of the sacrifices borne by our Nico ancestors. We are in the midst of a crisis. Nico Doga is at war against a far-reaching storm of disturbance and deletion. Nico's economy is badly weakened by consequences, carelessness, and irresponsibility on the part of management. But also,
0: fucking
2: interruption. That's

0: Thank you, sir.
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2: Turns me
1: up. Demon.
2: My cum.

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1: Are also on the faces
0: of boy
1: going by. I see
0: legs
1: shaking
0: dicks.
1: Saying how do you do? They're really saying I
2: fuck you.
1: I hear
0: master
1: cry.

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1: 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Thank you. God bless. God bless.

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1: And it's taking
0: fucking coming.
1: Ass.
0: Done your math, bro.

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We did not turn back, nor did we falter, when we were carried forth, let the great gift of freedom be delivered and safely to future generations. Thank you.

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1: Master.
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0: In reaffirming the greatness of our site, we understand that greatness is never given. Our journey has never been one of shortcuts. It has not been for the path, for the faint-hearted, or seek only the fleshly pleasures. Rather, it has been the risk-takers, the wasted genie, the creators of mad things. 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
0: dick.
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1: Ass.
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1: 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Yeah.

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I'm hired for people to fulfill their fantasies. Their deep, dark fantasies. So it's going to be a movie star. 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
2: I'm in the dungeon,
1: looking at dick.
3: Facing the semen
1: is all I need.
2: Wait until the master
1: takes my
2: car.
1: Never gonna get me out alive. I will
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1: times.
0: Drown out the
1: sex
0: in the air, leaving the
2: place
0: that never cared. Picking the
2: bed
0: I've been building to the
2: ass.
1: My semen
0: is waning. Is this entertaining? My
1: semen
0: is waning.
3: Is this entertaining?
2: This thing.
1: That cox.
2: Boys. This thing.
4: Thank you, sir.

0: 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Billy Harrington, Anarchy.
1: Oh, I'm fucking coming.
0: Yo, Fulton, what's up? Billy Harrington, Anarchy. Enjoyed the last of the spanking.

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2: I've got a fat cock.
0: Great!
2: Oh my god!
0: If there is game in war,
1: we must pull up or down.
2: Suck
0: back.
2: Maggot. Suck one. Gay. Fat cocks. 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The sex. 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
2: You must pull up on
0: fucking.
2: Yeah.
0: This is long. Amazing process.

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1: Spanking.
0: Bondage. Gay thing.
2: Come.
0: Fuck you.
2: No, I don't do anal. Dungeon. Oh, I'm fucking coming. Come.
0: Fuck you.
2: No, I don't do anal. Dungeon. Oh, I'm fucking coming.
0: Thank you, sir.
2: Swallow my cum.
0: Bondage. Gay thing.
1: Spanking.
0: Bondage. Gay thing.
2: Come.
0: Fuck you!
2: Suck. No, I don't do anal. Dungeon. Oh, I'm fucking coming. Come.
0: Fuck you.
2: Suck. No, I don't do anal. Dungeon. Oh, I'm fucking coming.

0: 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Now you hear me? Oh, I'm fucking coming. Come.
1: Fuck you!
0: Suck. No, I don't do anal. Now you hear me? Oh, I'm fucking coming.

0: 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Boy next door. 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G'day. Hi. Thank you. Thank you. God bless.
1: Fucking dream. It's just a little bit.

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0: Radio.
1: Gay website.
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3: master
2: is so delightful. Since we've no
0: ass
2: to go, let it
3: come,
2: let it
3: come,
2: let it
3: come.
2: Doesn't show signs of stopping. I brought some
3: boys
2: for fisting.
3: Oh yeah,
2: lights are turned down low. Let it
3: come,
2: let it
3: come,
2: let it
3: come.
2: When we finally
3: fucking coming,
2: how I'll hate going out of the store. But if you're
3: fisting
2: me all the way home, I'll be warm.
3: Finger
2: is slowly
3: sticking,
2: and my dear, we're still
3: coming.
2: Long as you love me so, let it
3: come,
2: let it
3: come,
2: let it

0: Worry when he's
1: lube it up.
2: Coming.
0: He's lit by his side and the lights turn low. He just said, let it
1: come, let it come.
3: My dad taught me a few things too, like how not to rip the skin.
1: Dungeon.
4: The outside is frightful, but that
1: master.
4: Delightful. Since we've no
1: bastard
4: boy, let it
1: come,
4: let it come,
1: let it come.
4: Doesn't show signs of stopping, and I brought
1: lots of boy from fisting.
4: The lights are way down low.
1: Oh yeah.
4: So let it
1: come,
4: let it come,
1: let it come,
4: let it
1: come.
4: When we finally
1: fucking coming,
4: how I'll hate going out of the door. But if you
1: fisting.

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1: My name is Van. I'm a performance artist.
2: Do you like what you see?

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0: Двое.
1: You ain't no.

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3: semen.
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0: I think about you. I think about me. Think about the way that it used to be. I need a
3: bondage.
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1: Billy Harrington, my fellow brothers, I, Billy Harrington, stand here today, humbled by the task before us, mindful of the sacrifices borne by our Niko Niko ancestors. We are in the midst of crisis. Niko Niko Doga is at war against a far-reaching storm of disturbance and delusion. Also, on the collective failure, hard choices to prepare for a new mad age. Today, I say to you that the challenge is real, they are serious, and they are men. They would not be easily met in a short span of time. But know that Niko Niko will be met. In reaffirming the greatness of our site, we understand that greatness is never given. Our journey has never been one of shortcuts. It has not been for the path, for the faint-hearted, or seek only the fleshly pleasures. 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For us, they toiled in sweatshops, endured the lash of the spank.

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3: Duncan Master.
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1: Yeah, I see that. 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
1: So long.
0: Gay coming. Just lube it up.
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0: 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I'm an artist. I'm a performance artist.
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1: 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I'm an artist. I'm a performance artist.
2: Boy next door.
3: That's power, son. That's power. On my shoulder.
1: Oh, I'm fucking coming. I just decided to go full master fisting. Just lube it up.
4: Stick your finger in my ass.
1: Swallow my cum.
4: Deep, dark fantasies.
5: Gang it up.
3: Thank you, sir.
6: Ass we can.
3: I'll give you one more round, okay?
5: Gang it up.
3: I'm out. Thank you, sir.

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0: That's what you want to do?
1: Make me come.
2: We must pull up our pants.
1: Oh, yeah.
2: Dust ourselves off.
3: Thank you, sir.
2: Let us remember these timeless words. As we can.
0: That's how you feel.
1: That's good.
0: Come on. Let's go.
4: What the hell are you two doing? Get your ass down from here now, boy.
1: You know I don't do anal.
0: Got mad now.
2: Today, I say to you that the challenge is real. They are serious, and they are many. They will not be easily met.
4: Fuck you!
1: Dark fantasy. Boy next door. I just decided to go full master. I'm an artist.
4: Take it, boy.
1: Oh, I'm fucking coming. Just lube it up.
5: Sometimes I pull on it so hard.
0: I'll give you one more round, okay?
1: Okay.
0: I'll kick your ass.
6: 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You go in places that just lube it up. 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
1: 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Fisting is
3: sex is sex.
1: Is $300. Fucking come.
4: Get over here and service your DI's cock. 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
0: Spanking.
1: Suction.
0: Spanking.
1: Suction.
0: Spanking.
1: Suction.
2: Make it boy.
0: Spanking.
2: Suction. Make it boy.
0: Spanking.
2: Suction. Make it boy.
0: Spanking.
2: Suction. Make it boy.
0: Spanking.
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0: endured the lash of the spanking time and time again. These men struggled and sacrificed so that we might live better. We remain the most powerful site on the internet. Minds are no less inventive. Services are no less needed than they were last week or yesterday or the day before the day after tomorrow. Starting today, we must pull up our pants. Yes, we can.
1: Dungeon is my car.
2: Stalka Bunten
1: Bondage
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1: pain.

I'm 30 years old, and I'm from Japan. I'm an artist. I'm a performance artist. I'm here for people to fulfill their fantasies, their deep, dark fantasies. There's going to be a movie star, you know, modeling and acting. After 102 auditions and small parts, then I came into Esco for the client was requested rather than fetish show. So I just decided to go, you know, full master and change my whole entire house into a dungeon, dungeon master, and with a full dungeon in my house. And it's going really well. This thing is $300. And usually the guys pretty much high on power to get relaxed, to get, you know, and I have this long latex glove that goes all the way up to my armpit, a surgical latex glove, just up to my wrist. And just lube it up, and it's a long process, you know, to get your whole arm up there. But it's an intense feeling for the other person. I think for myself too, it's... you go in places that, even though it's physical with your hand, but for some reason it's also more emotional. It's more psychological too, and we both, you know, reach the same place. It's really strange.

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2: Spanking. 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
2: Really?
5: Fuck you.
4: My ass fucking deep. 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
4: Swallow cum.
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1: Pants.
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2: 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Suck some dick. Suck some dick.
1: My
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1: You think you can beat me? 1, 2, 3. 1, 2, 3, 1, 2, 3, 1, 2, 3.
0: Ouch! Oh, that hurts. Don't stop. You know I don't do anal. Make me cum all over you. So stick your finger in my ass.
2: Suction.
0: It's a fucking deep. It's a fucking deep. It's a fucking deep, deep, deep, deep, deep, deep, deep.
3: Don't dare to do it. Don't dare to do it. Don't dare to do it. 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
2: Stop, Chef.
1: It's a fucking deep. It's a fucking deep. It's a fucking deep, deep, deep, deep, deep, deep, deep.
3: Don't dare to do it.
4: Fuck you.
3: Don't dare to do it.
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My fellow brothers, I, Billy Harrington, stand here today, humbled by the task before us, mindful of the sacrifices borne by our Niko-Niko ancestors. We are in the midst of crisis. Niko-Niko Doga is at war against a far-reaching storm of disturbance and deletion. Niko-Niko's economy is badly weakened, a consequence of carelessness and irresponsibility on the part of management, but also the collective failure to make hard choices and

0: Let it be said by our children's children that when we were tested by DOS attacks and refused by YouTube, we did not turn back, nor did we falter. And we were carried forth that the great gift of freedom be delivered and is safely to future generations. Thank you. God bless. And God bless Nico Nico Doga.
1: I'm a performance artist. I'm hired for people to fulfill their fantasies, their deep, dark fantasies. I was going to be a movie star, you know, with modeling and acting. After 102 auditions and small parts, you know, I decided, you know, I had enough. Then I get into escort work. Clientele requests a lot of attention, so I just decided to go, full master and change my whole entire house into a dungeon.

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1: Penetration.
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3: What you know about?

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1: The upper floor is such a special place. I want to keep it pretty much in line with his vision, the 24/7 dominant and submission. I used to base in Los Angeles. There was not much of a leather scene down in LA, but I did manage

0: West, you know, so I was a farm boy all my life, all that small town American stuff. So I spent most of my time in the barn creating fantasy.
1: Mr. Atwood said to me, when are you going to have a gay party up here? I was totally blown away. I said, sure, why not?

0: as far as the upper floor mission is to have a community for everyone. And you know, in a community there are many smaller groups, but we all have that one common interest of dominant and submission. So
1: why don't you get fucked in it pretty quick?
2: Sup, champ?
3: I'm an artist. This thing, just lube it up.
1: I like that, huh? Let's get your ass back here.
4: Okay, maggot, I want to eat six hot loads.
0: Hot sex.
5: Spanking.
3: This thing.
0: Okay.
3: No, I don't do anal.
0: She's playing fucking at the upper floor. The other slave, they're gonna be here. And they're gonna be, you know, abused to the members.

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1: Just look it up.
2: Please come join us via the internet, and I'm looking forward to seeing you all.
3: My fellow brothers, I, Billy Harrington, say to you that the challenge is real. They are serious. They endured the lash of the spanking.
4: My phone, so my dick is great. Now!

my fellow brothers, I, Billy Harrington, stand here today, humbled by the task before us, mindful of the sacrifices borne by our Nico-Nico ancestors. We are in the midst of crisis. Nico-Nico Donga is at war against a far-reaching storm of disturbance and deletion. Nico-Nico's economy is badly weakened, a consequence of carelessness and irresponsibility on the part of management, but also on the collective failure to make hard choices and prepare for a new, mad age. Today, I say to you that the challenge is real, they are serious, and they are many. They will not be easily met in a short span of time, but know that Nico-Nico will.

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1: 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I'm a performance artist. I'm hired for people to fulfill their fantasies.
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0: 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And the Upper Floor is such a special place. 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He's the dark.
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1: You know what I mean?
2: You're officially part of the band.
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0: 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I'm an artist. I'm a performing artist.
1: Deep, dark fantasy.
0: Oh, fucking color.
2: Sanchez?
1: This thing is $300. Just lube it up.
2: Take it, boy.
3: Fuck you! Please get your ass back here!
4: Oh shit, I'm sorry.
0: Without further interruption, let's celebrate and suck.

0: up there?
1: It's so fucking deep.
0: Put your hand in my ass.
1: Do you like what you see?
0: I love that.
1: Move your tongue around more.
0: Ow, that hurts.
1: No, I don't do anal.
0: Boy next door.
1: Boy next door.

I've seen it. What it's like when it's bad. Change my whole entire house into a dungeon to get really relaxed. Or a dungeon master of a few auditions and small movie parts that I did. The best one for, no.

0: Also warning, it's emotional. Dungeon Master, don't touch me there.
1: This thing is $300.
0: Make me calm.
2: Two additions and small movie arts and ideas.

Take him with us.

0: Billy Harrington.
1: That's nothing.
2: Fucking slurs.

0: said to me, when are you going to have a gay party up here? A different penetration sound.
1: Right,
0: come on! Let's go!

0: What the hell are you two doing? Get your ass down from here now, boys. And you two, tell me if something got you excited, son.
1: Sir,
0: you're lying to me. I saw you looking going right. You're pretty boy rude over here getting turned off.
2: You two, get over here and service your D.I.

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1: coming.
0: They don't stop
1: coming.
0: And they don't stop
1: coming.
0: And they don't stop
1: coming.
0: And
1: you.
0: And they don't stop
1: coming.

0: año.
1: Gay website.
2: My name is Dan. I'm an artist. I'm a performance artist. I'm hired to help people feel their fantasy.

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I'm an artist. I'm a performance artist. I'm hired for people to fulfill their fantasies, their deep, dark fantasies. The clientele requested a lot of fetishes. So I just decided to go full master and change my whole entire house into a dungeon. Dungeon master.

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You know, to get your whole arm up there. But it's an intense feeling for the other person. I think for myself too. It's you go in places that even though it's physical with your hand, but for some reason it's also more emotional. It's more psychological too. And we both reach the same place. It's really strange at the same time. And I found a session like that, I get really excited.

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2: 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Ass.
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1: 47 make them do the.

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1: Gay website.

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2: Gay bitch.
0: Master. Fisting.
2: Bitch.
0: 100.
2: Gay bitch.
0: Anal. Latex love. Coming.
2: Bitch.
0: Coming.
2: Gay bitch.
0: Master. Fisting.
2: Bitch.
0: 100.
2: Gay bitch.
0: Anal. Latex love.

0: Good evening. My name is
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0: Welcome to my house of
1: Fisting.